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9: Your four-day forecast for Western Victoria. A strong wind warning for the west coast and a sheep grazier alert for the southwest. A cloudy day ahead with a high chance of showers throughout the day. Tomorrow, partly cloudy, light winds, a top of 16. Monday, partly cloudy and 18. And then for Tuesday, showers throughout the day and a top of 15 degrees. Today, Casterton expecting a top of 16. 15 the top for Hamilton, Portland and the coast.
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0: Australia's very own Tobias remixing Angel of Mine. We're playing music that makes you feel good. And when you're all about your Australian music, you need to make sure that you catch As It Drops every Sunday night, 6 p.m. with Kayla, so that you can hear all the new stuff that's going on, find out who's touring, who's got some shows, and great interviews across the Australian music scene. Back again tomorrow. And you can keep up with the show on the socials. Just look up As It Drops on Instagram and Facebook. Another Aussie on the way, Sunny Federa, Say Something, that plays next.
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0: Cyril with his take on Still Into You. We're playing music that makes you feel good. And if you don't follow him on socials, I highly suggest that you do, because if you love what he does with music, constantly remixing and just breathing new life into tracks, he drops them on there frequently. And just a couple of days ago, he did a remix of a song that I never could have picked, and that is K-San. I would not do it justice by playing it here. So go head to his socials, look up Cyril on Instagram. It's your boy Sizz is his handle, and go and have a listen to it. I like it. Somber's Heimwrecker is coming up, and Green Day, Boulevard of Broken Dreams, that's next.
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20: Your four-day forecast for Western Victoria. A strong wind warning for the west coast and a sheep grazier alert for the southwest. A cloudy day ahead with a high chance of showers throughout the day. Tomorrow, partly cloudy, light winds, a top of 16. Monday, partly cloudy and 18. And then for Tuesday, showers throughout the day and a top of 15 degrees. Today, Casterton expecting a top of 16. 15 the top for Hamilton, Portland and the coast.
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0: And somebody who says that they're currently writing a new album, so I guess we just need to be patient with him, and that is Vance Joy. 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

0: 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And that was Jet. And then they catapulted not just onto the Australian music scene, but the global music scene. We are playing music that makes you feel good, The Weeknd on the way, and Miley Cyrus as well. Her latest, Bass Persuades, that's next.
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0: little karaoke session for your morning with Beyonce. We're playing music that makes you feel good. And I'm going to take you back to Tal Bachman's She's So High in less than 20 minutes. And somebody who could not have predicted how popular they would be at the time of their shows happening in Australia. I'm talking about Stella Lefty. So many people have fallen in love with her, rightly so. Music, so good. And she's got shows from Ballarat to Melbourne, Sydney, Newcastle, Sunshine Coast. You can check out the details at livenation.com.au. Good luck to you if you can actually get your hands on some tickets. I'm going to play Stella Lefty's Boston for you next.
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10: Your four-day forecast for the Western District. A sheep graziers warning is current for the region. Cloudy this afternoon, a medium chance of showers with south to southeasterly winds, 25 to 35 k's, decreasing to 15 to 25 kilometres an hour this evening before becoming light later. Partly cloudy tomorrow, a top of 17 degrees after an overnight low of 5. Monday, partly cloudy, 18, and Tuesday, showers easing, a top of 16 degrees.
9: Harvey Norman Hamilton, your local computer specialists.
10: Right now, it's 14 degrees.
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0: This man must be on cloud nine right now, supporting Jason Derulo on his Australian tour. It is Josh Fowaz. And I love watching his socials. He's shared so much of the behind the scenes, what it's like before a gig, how you prepare, the anxiety before you jump up on stage and do some of the biggest gigs that you've ever done. So great to see an Aussie like that. If you don't follow him on the socials, look him up, Josh Fowaz. We are playing music that makes you feel good. Dochi's Anxiety, speaking of that, coming up. And you too. Beautiful day. That's next.
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0: Bush. We're playing music that makes you feel good. And how good was G Flip at the AFL Grand Final? Obviously, Kylie Minogue, fantastic too. But if you haven't seen G Flip live, they've got a bunch of shows that they're doing around Australia throughout October, November and December. So head to gflipmusic.com. I have got their huge hit, Bed on Fire, coming up in less than 10 minutes. We're playing music that makes you feel good.
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0: Sam Fender with Olivia Dean, who kicks off her Australian leg of the tour this coming Monday. I unfortunately was not lucky enough to buy tickets, but hey, I'm holding out hope. I'm definitely going to try and snap myself up a ticket, so cross your fingers and toes for me, okay? Thank you, and I'll do the same for you. Zara Larsson coming up with Midnight Sun and Kelly Holiday's Dancing Too. That is next. We're playing music that makes you feel good.
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18: Your four-day forecast for the Western District. A sheep graziers warning is current for the region. Cloudy this afternoon, a medium chance of showers with south to southeasterly winds, 25 to 35 k's, decreasing to 15 to 25 kilometres an hour this evening before becoming light later. Partly cloudy tomorrow, a top of 17 degrees after an overnight low of 5. Monday, partly cloudy, 18. And Tuesday, showers easing, a top of 16 degrees.
17: Harvey Norman Hamilton, your local computer specialists.
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0: Benson Boone, it is music that makes you feel good on your Saturday arvo. Hello, Triana Butler with you. Old school Vanessa Amorosi on the way in the next 10. Plus, the guy who's picked up 8 nominations at the ARIA Awards this year, Tame Impala. His track, Loser, up next.
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1: 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I did

0: Lizzo with To Be Loved. It is music that makes you feel good on your Saturday arvo. Hello, it's Triana here. So Ariana Grande not doing a huge global tour off the back of this brand new album, Petal. I think the Ariana Grande fans know she needs a little bit of time to herself. And I hope she's getting it. I hope she's getting the love she needs. We'll get her track, Hate That I Made You Love Me, on the way real soon. Plus, the now ARIA-nominated for the first time ever, Yes Boone. He's up for Best Dance Electronic Recording for All I Really Want. You'll hear that next.
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0: That's Taylor Swift. You know how when people break up and they have that agreement like, okay, I'm going to stay as far away as I can from you. We're not going to be right there next to each other. Taylor Swift's ex, Harry Styles, is coming up on the other side of this. Plus some old school Maroon 5 as well.
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9: Your four-day forecast for the Western District. A sheep graziers warning is current for the region. Cloudy this afternoon, a medium chance of showers with south to southeasterly winds, 25 to 35 k's, decreasing to 15 to 25 kilometres an hour this evening before becoming light later. Partly cloudy tomorrow, a top of 17 degrees after an overnight low of 5. Monday, partly cloudy, 18. And Tuesday, showers easing, a top of 16 degrees.
8: Harvey Norman Hamilton, your local computer specialists.
9: Right now, it's 14 degrees.
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0: TLC, Waterfalls, old school music that makes you feel good. We're actually jumping forward in time tomorrow morning. Daylight savings happens at 2 a.m. All of a sudden, it becomes 3 a.m. So stand by for that. You get to practice a little bit of time travel for yourself. That is tomorrow morning. Maybe you need to adjust your clocks tonight. Hopefully, I think most smart devices do it on their own now. Just a heads up, a friendly heads up, in case you had forgotten that, yes, it's already about to be daylight savings time. It's October. Can you believe? All right, stand by. We got Sam Fisher on the way real soon. Plus, off of her album, This Music May Contain Hope, Ray is up next. She is still looking for a husband.
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0: don't know, for a song that is about someone who used to be the king, kind of reflecting on the fact that he used to have all this power and now he's hopeless, they sure do wheel that out in a lot of, like, highlight reels where people have had a really great time, don't they? It's a weird one, isn't it? Coldplay, Viva La Vida, music that makes you feel good, and there is plenty more of that music on the way. Flo Rida, plus straight after this, the latest from Cat's Eye. That's next.
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0: happened to that new Shrek movie? Weren't they going to do a new movie? I thought that was this year. Maybe it's next year now? Off the Shrek soundtrack, Smash Mouth, I'm a Believer. All right, stand by. Your fave, Olivia Dean, coming up straight after 3 o'clock.
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19: Your four-day forecast for the Western District. A sheep graziers warning is current for the region. Cloudy this afternoon, a medium chance of showers with south to southeasterly winds, 25 to 35 k's, decreasing to 15 to 25 kilometres an hour this evening before becoming light later. Partly cloudy tomorrow, a top of 17 degrees after an overnight low of 5. Monday, partly cloudy, 18. And Tuesday, showers easing, a top of 16 degrees.
18: Harvey Norman Hamilton, your local computer specialists.
19: Currently, it's 12 degrees.
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0: music that makes you feel good. That is Somba, the now ARIA-nominated Somba, if you don't mind, with My Body Isn't Ready. He's up for Best International Artist, and we had one of the great moments when they were announcing the nominees. So they say, like, the artist's name and then the album title. And so we had in a row, like, you know, Sabrina Carpenter, Manchild, Taylor Swift, The Life of a Showgirl, Somba, I Barely Know Her. It's just the best album title. It makes me giggle every time. Hey, Savage Garden are also no strangers to an ARIA award. We're going to get their track Crash and Burn on the air real soon. Raven Lynae on the way as well.
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0: regard with Write It. It is the music that makes you feel good. There is absolutely no question that the biggest song in the world right now is from Ella Langley. Choosing Texas has been all over the world, even for people outside of America. Australia is one of Ella Langley's most popular markets. In fact, we saw last weekend, you know, the Brisbane Lions won the AFL Grand Final and they went out celebrating because, of course, they're gonna. And there's a video of all the boys on the team bus all sitting around singing Ella Langley's Choosing Texas together. It's so wholesome. It is like the one time I, as a Geelong Cats supporter, have gone and liked content on the Brisbane Lions account. It's amazing. When you get that track on air in the next 10 minutes. This is how
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0: Deanna Spyro on her way to Australia really soon, actually. It's going to be an incredible tour. The song is Material Lover. It is music that makes you feel good. Stand by, old school Alicia Keys on the way. Some Olivia Rodrigo in there as well.
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16: Your four-day forecast for the Western District. A sheep graziers warning is current for the region. Cloudy this afternoon, a medium chance of showers with south to southeasterly winds, 25 to 35 k's, decreasing to 15 to 25 kilometres an hour this evening before becoming light later. Partly cloudy tomorrow, a top of 17 degrees after an overnight low of 5. Monday, partly cloudy, 18. And Tuesday, showers easing, a top of 16 degrees.
15: Harvey Norman Hamilton, your local computer specialists.
16: Currently, it's 12 degrees.
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0: Sabrina Carpenter with Busy Woman. It is music that makes you feel good on your Saturday Arvo. Hello, it is Triana Butler with you. We got Tina Turner on the way real soon. I know the NRL Grand Final is tomorrow, and that song, The Best, really just synonymous with the NRL Grand Final after that incredible performance way back when. So we're going to get that on real soon. Plus Miley Cyrus, who's now just Miley. She's hit the rebrand and she's not Miley Cyrus anymore. She's just Miley. Turns out if you want to be known by one name, you could do that. You can be like Madonna or Cher or, you know, the Pope. Does he have one name?
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0: Yeah, Sonny Federa has officially made it. He is an Aussie DJ taking the world by storm. He's been had a residency in Ibiza at one of the biggest nightclubs there, Pacha, for the last couple months. His final night of his residency is this Monday, and his support act is Fatboy Slim. Can you imagine being so successful that one of the greatest DJs of all time, one of the most world-renowned, most famous DJs in Fatboy Slim, is your support act? Could it just like, that's the kind of thing, if you're a DJ, you dream about that and you fantasize about that as a kid, and you have these weird dreams of, oh yeah, I was DJing in front of thousands of people and Fatboy Slim was there and he said I was amazing, and then I came on and then fireworks went off. That is the fantasy DJ life. And Sonny Federa is living it. Incredible. All right, stand by. After 5 o'clock, we've got some Kelly Clarkson on the way, plus Teddy Swims. I sure hope he does. That's next.
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20: Your four-day forecast for the Western District. A sheep graziers warning is current for the region. Cloudy this afternoon, a medium chance of showers with south to southeasterly winds, 25 to 35 k's, decreasing to 15 to 25 kilometres an hour this evening before becoming light later. Partly cloudy tomorrow, a top of 17 degrees after an overnight low of 5. Monday, partly cloudy, 18. And Tuesday, showers easing, a top of 16 degrees.
21: Harvey Norman Hamilton, your local computer specialists.
20: Currently, it's 12 degrees.
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0: 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Who that? Who that? Gigi Wap.
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0: Daryl Bathwater. At least that's what my mum used to call him. Daryl Braithwaite. She still does call him that. The song is called The Horses. All right, stand by. Five Sauce on the way. And Samba with 12 to 12 straight after this.
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0: I reckon he's nailed it, actually. Bruno Mars doesn't have to show up to any weddings anymore because everyone just uses his songs. He doesn't need to be there, but it still feels like he's there. And if they're playing his song, he gets royalties. So he's just got it made. He's at every wedding seemingly on the planet every weekend. All right, music that makes you feel good. My name is Triana Butler. It is so great to have you with me. And in some great news, tomorrow is daylight saving. And yes, it means we lose an hour's sleep. That's not the great bit. The great bit is that finally, after 6 long months, the clock radio in your car will be back to being the right time again. I know, we've been waiting. It's finally happening tomorrow morning at like 2 or 3 a.m. or whatever it is. Stand by, Cyril on the way on the other side of this, plus the song that Pharrell made for the Minions, and it is still one of his biggest hits of all time.
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0: Australia's own youth group with Forever Young, and they're getting back together for a 20th anniversary tour off the back of that song. That is the kind of storied place that song holds in Australian culture. It's music that makes you feel good. My name is Triana Butler, and I am out of here. Thank you so much for hanging out with me today. It's been real. We got a whole bunch of music lined up for you for the rest of the night. We're going non-stop from 6 o'clock, and we kick things off straight after this.
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21: Your four-day forecast for the Western Districts for Sunday, partly cloudy with light winds becoming south to southeasterly, 15 to 20 k's in the morning, then becoming light in the evening. Expecting tops of 17 degrees for Hamilton, 18 for Casterton and 14 for Portland. Monday, partly cloudy, 18. Tuesday, showers easing, 16. And on Wednesday, mostly sunny, a top of 18 degrees.
22: Harvey Norman Hamilton, your local computer specialists.
21: Currently, it's 12 degrees.
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5: Your four-day forecast for the Western Districts for Sunday, partly cloudy with light winds becoming south to southeasterly, 15 to 20 k's in the morning, then becoming light in the evening. Expecting tops of 17 degrees for Hamilton, 18 for Casterton and 14 for Portland. Monday, partly cloudy, 18. Tuesday, showers easing, 16. And on Wednesday, mostly sunny, a top of 18 degrees.
4: Harvey Norman Hamilton, your local computer specialists.
5: Right now, it's 11 degrees.
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5: Your four-day forecast for the Western Districts for Sunday, partly cloudy with light winds becoming south to southeasterly, 15 to 20 k's in the morning, then becoming light in the evening. Expecting tops of 17 degrees for Hamilton, 18 for Casterton and 14 for Portland. Monday, partly cloudy, 18. Tuesday, showers easing, 16. And on Wednesday, mostly sunny, a top of 18 degrees.
4: Harvey Norman Hamilton, your local computer specialists.
5: Right now, it's 11 degrees.
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5: Your four-day forecast for the Western Districts for Sunday, partly cloudy with light winds becoming south to southeasterly, 15 to 20 k's in the morning, then becoming light in the evening. Expecting tops of 17 degrees for Hamilton, 18 for Casterton and 14 for Portland. Monday, partly cloudy, 18. Tuesday, showers easing, 16. And on Wednesday, mostly sunny, a top of 18 degrees.
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5: Right now, it's 11 degrees.
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5: Your four-day forecast for the Western Districts for Sunday, partly cloudy with light winds becoming south to southeasterly, 15 to 20 k's in the morning, then becoming light in the evening. Expecting tops of 17 degrees for Hamilton, 18 for Casterton and 14 for Portland. Monday, partly cloudy, 18. Tuesday, showers easing, 16. And on Wednesday, mostly sunny, a top of 18 degrees.
4: Harvey Norman Hamilton, your local computer specialists.
5: Currently, it's 9 degrees.
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4: Your four-day forecast for the Western Districts for Sunday, partly cloudy with light winds becoming south to southeasterly, 15 to 20 k's in the morning, then becoming light in the evening. Expecting tops of 17 degrees for Hamilton, 18 for Casterton and 14 for Portland. Monday, partly cloudy, 18. Tuesday, showers easing, 16. And on Wednesday, mostly sunny, a top of 18 degrees.
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4: Right now, it's 8 degrees.
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5: 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This is The Hype.
17: Yes, it is Australia's biggest party. Thank you for coming along. It's Scudder and Ed Coleman here, soundtracking your night. Hope it's going well so far. Ed Coleman, how you doing?
18: Yeah, so pleased to be with you as always. And tonight, joining us in hour two, we have a global superstar DJ hitting the decks.
17: Plus Australia's biggest and best DJs to get us there, including yourself, Ed Coleman. What have you got for us?
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17: 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Take it away. This is The Hype.
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16: 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The Hype.

0: Jai Waterhouse exclusively in the mix here on Australia's biggest party, The Hype. Hour one down, hour two still to come.
1: Yes, you know, here on The Hype, we bring you a lineup of the hottest DJs from right around the globe. And tonight is no exception. Stick around.
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8: Your four-day forecast for the Western Districts for Sunday, partly cloudy with light winds becoming south to southeasterly, 15 to 20 k's in the morning, then becoming light in the evening. Expecting tops of 17 degrees for Hamilton, 18 for Casterton and 14 for Portland. Monday, partly cloudy, 18. Tuesday, showers easing, 16. And on Wednesday, mostly sunny, a top of 18 degrees.
7: Harvey Norman Hamilton, your local computer specialists.
8: Right now, it's 8 degrees.
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1: Welcome back to The Hype. Ed Coleman and Scudder with you. Yes, this is Australia's biggest party. And right now, it gives me great pleasure to welcome legend Michael Gray to the decks.
0: Yes, internationally renowned DJ Michael Gray. You'd know him from The Weeknd. Exclusively here on The Hype, throwing down for the next hour. Take it away.

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0: That was Michael Gray, UK DJ, throwing it down for the last hour. Thank you so much. Groovy as always. You're welcome back anytime.
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7: Your four-day forecast for the Western Districts for Sunday, partly cloudy with light winds becoming south to southeasterly, 15 to 20 k's in the morning, then becoming light in the evening. Expecting tops of 17 degrees for Hamilton, 18 for Casterton and 14 for Portland. Monday, partly cloudy, 18. Tuesday, showers easing, 16. And on Wednesday, mostly sunny, a top of 18 degrees.
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7: Right now, it's 8 degrees.
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5: Your four-day forecast for the Western Districts for Sunday, partly cloudy with light winds becoming south to southeasterly, 15 to 20 k's in the morning, then becoming light in the evening. Expecting tops of 17 degrees for Hamilton, 18 for Casterton and 14 for Portland. Monday, partly cloudy, 18. Tuesday, showers easing, 16. And on Wednesday, mostly sunny, a top of 18 degrees.
4: Harvey Norman Hamilton, your local computer specialists.
5: Right now, it's 8 degrees.
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5: Your four-day forecast for the Western District for Sunday, partly cloudy with light winds becoming south to southeasterly, 15 to 20 k's in the morning, then becoming light in the evening. Expecting tops of 17 degrees for Hamilton, 18 for Casterton and 14 for Portland. Monday, partly cloudy, 18. Tuesday, showers easing, 16. And on Wednesday, mostly sunny, a top of 18 degrees.
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5: And at the moment, it's 7 degrees.
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1: We've already established the fact that things are gonna be different in the future, babe. And you've reiterated the fact that you don't wanna get into something that's just gonna have to end later. 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And

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5: Your four-day forecast for the Western Districts for Sunday, partly cloudy with light winds becoming south to southeasterly, 15 to 20 k's in the morning, then becoming light in the evening. Expecting tops of 17 degrees for Hamilton, 18 for Casterton and 14 for Portland. Monday, partly cloudy, 18. Tuesday, showers easing, 16. And on Wednesday, mostly sunny, a top of 18 degrees.
4: Harvey Norman Hamilton, your local computer specialists.
5: And at the moment, it's 7 degrees.
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0: Gabby and Dan, the Sunday morning crew.
1: A moment ago, we caught up with Tyler Braden, a country music singer, and he's from an area called Slapout, Alabama. I asked him about it. His answer, if you missed it just before, was brilliant.
2: It was the name of like the community. Right. No one's address was Slapout, but that was kind of the community name. And there is a story that said this guy owned like a store there. And if he was out of something, you know, decades ago when you went to go get it, he'd say, "I'm slap out of it." And that's the only story you can find, but that's hard to believe. That was always been tough for me to believe because you got to be out of a lot of stuff to say it so much. They named the town after that. But you said your geography is pretty good. We're about 30 minutes from Montgomery, 35 minutes from Montgomery.
1: Okay, beautiful. And just I noticed on Google Maps, there is a Slap Out in Oklahoma as well.
2: There is, yes.
1: Wow.
3: The guy had two shots.
2: My thought is like, I don't even know. That story could be from the other Slap Out.
1: Either way, it's a great story. But imagine having one store in town that was out of stuff so often, they named the whole region, "I'm slap out of that, slap out."
3: Doesn't he want to make a profit?
1: Bizarre.
3: Do you want customers?
1: Bizarre. What was your hometown known for? My dad spoke so fondly about the pub where he grew up. So my dad grew up in the north of England.
3: Yeah.
1: And he always spoke very fondly of a place called the Grey Goose.
3: Mm-hmm.
1: It was his local pub. And I just Googled, it's still open. Still open. It's on Belle Isle Road in Leeds, West Yorkshire. Anyway, Grey Goose Hotel. My dad used to say, at the Grey Goose, you could buy anything. I said,
3: what does
1: anything.
3: That even mean?
1: He said, whatever you wanted, they would get it for you.
3: What?
1: I think he implied they would go to neighbouring towns in the middle of the night and rob them and then get it back to the Grey Goose and sell it to you the next day.
3: Oh, I thought it was like Harrods.
1: Harrods.
3: They could get you anything back in the day.
1: Yeah,
3: so the story is, like, if they didn't have it in stock,
1: yes,
3: they would get it. And I think that's how the two Aussie guys got the lion, the cub. They bought it from Harrods.
1: Oh, like when the lion. The lion when it runs back to him and greets them after.
3: Those two guys.
1: From Harrods. That's like a Meijer.
3: It's
1: type
3: a department
1: of shop.
3: Store. Yeah. It's very fancy and it's la-di-da. But if they didn't have something in stock, you could put in a request and Harrods would get it. And I think that's how.
1: So they didn't have like a lion section.
3: I don't think they had a lion section. Go to level 7.
1: That's the lions.
3: How they got Christian the lion.
1: Wow.
3: And then they put back into the wild and then he ran up and cuddled them, but it looked like he was going to maul them.
1: I remember the vision. I remember from there you
3: I
1: go.
3: Had sashimi there. That was as far
1: that
3: as
1: that was on level 4.
3: That was how exotic I got.
1: Wow. Anyway, the Grey Goose is still open.
3: So
1: if my dad was still here.
3: Anything.
1: If my dad was still with us, he'd love to know that the Grey Goose
3: so
1: is
3: what,
1: still
3: you
1: going.
3: Go, my lawnmower's blown up and they're like, don't worry, and a wink and a nudge.
1: Come back tomorrow.
3: And you have a pint and then there's a secondhand lawnmower.
1: Apparently. That's
3: second
1: what it was
3: hand.
1: Like. That's well, so, yeah, it wasn't brand new, I don't think. Anyway.
3: Wow.
1: The opposite of slap out.
3: That's very dodgy.
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1: Did you actually watch the AFL Grand Final on Saturday?
2: Parts.
1: Parts.
2: I watched the first half. I miss Kylie because we had to take my dad out for belated Father's Day.
1: Right.
2: So I've missed Kylie. Then I watched the first half of it with Dad, but then I had errands to run. So I kind of...
1: Errands to run. What are you talking about?
2: Yeah, I know. So where I was, I could hear, you know, Balmain lighting up.
1: Yeah.
2: And I'm like, oh, well, somebody scored.
1: Yeah.
2: So then I'd have my phone up and be like, oh, okay, it's Brit. Like, it was tit for tat for a while. I walked past somebody's house, their window was open. Window was open, I poked my head. There was some guys on a balcony. Yeah. I asked them the score. Yeah. So I got around it just in a different way.
1: You had some errands to run in the second half of the AFL Grand. You and I are just totally different people because the ratings came out and I believe it's the highest watched or most watched AFL Grand Final of all time.
2: Okay.
1: 4.5 million, a reach of 6.5.
2: Great.
1: My son said to me, how many people live in Australia? I said, oh, 27, 28 million. He's like, well, what's everyone else doing?
2: Running errands, my friend.
1: Why are they watching the Grand Final? I said, you got to remember, we live in a pretty AFL dominant part of the world.
2: Yeah.
1: That doesn't, you know, necessarily mean the whole country.
2: Mm.
1: Plus, other people have stuff to do, mate. They're not as sports mad as we are. To me and my son.
2: Yeah.
1: I mean, it's ridiculous that anyone would not be watching the AFL Grand Final. We just can't wrap our heads around it. But I understand that some people aren't into that sort of thing.
2: I had to do some other bits and pieces.
1: I had bits and pieces to do Saturday, but I just made sure I was in front of a TV from 1:30 onwards. You know what I mean?
2: It was a very unique grand final for me.
1: Okay.
2: Like, I'll never forget the time that six topless men on a balcony told me to score. You know? Walking around town.
1: Yeah, right.
2: So that I turned into, I guess, the reach of 6 million.
1: Oh, you fell into the reach.
2: I fell into the reach.
1: You'd count, because if you watched the first half, you'd count as a viewer.
2: Ah.
1: So well done. Well done. You're all part of the number, Gabby. Who were these other 21 million? What were you doing with your Saturday afternoon instead of watching the grand final? Anyway, it was a very good grand final.
2: It was.
1: The scores were level at halftime.
2: Yeah.
1: Like, it was 43 each.
2: It was really tit for tat.
1: It was 6-7, 43 each. And you went, you know what, this game's just not holding my attention. I've got to get this stuff done.
2: It's not holding my attention.
1: Is that what you did?
2: No, just stop hyper-analysing it.
1: Okay.
2: At least I watched half.
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1: Gabby, you've been bacheloring it up. Is that the right term? Bacheloring it up.
2: I've been solo gabbying.
1: You've been solo gabbying the past few days.
2: Yeah.
1: And that's about to come to an end today, I believe.
2: Yeah, my husband's been on a fishing trip.
1: Right.
2: Not sure how many fish were caught. But,
1: yes.
2: He's been on a fishing trip and he comes home today.
1: Has he been staying like a cabin or a house or?
2: No, I think he had the option of staying in a cabin or a house and opted to go in a tent.
1: Oh.
2: With some other boys.
1: Don't get the appeal. I'm really a creature comfort type of guy. A roof over my head really appeals.
2: Me too.
1: Yeah.
2: And like plugs. Electricity.
1: Yeah.
2: Normal things. So I did message him yesterday. I said, oh, have you had a shower while you've been away? He's like, nah. He said he had a bird bath.
1: Changing
2: his underwear and clothes, but having bird bath.
1: Is that just spraying deodorant on? Is that what that is?
2: Well, I'm not
1: splashing a bit of water somewhere. What happens?
2: Ask.
1: Right.
2: Bird bath for me growing up.
1: Yes.
2: Was like a pits and bits, as a little kid. But then I don't know if bird bath for him is really testing the 72-hour performance of Rexona. I'm not entirely sure.
1: Yeah, that's true.
2: I'll find out. I'll give him the sniff test.
1: Pits and bits. My mum used to call it a top and tail.
2: Oh, a top and tail.
1: Yeah, very posh and British. Just duck in for a quick top and tail and then we'll get going.
2: Why not just get in the shower?
1: Yeah, I don't know. Oh, it's British. They only used to bathe once a week back in the day.
2: Really?
1: I'm pretty sure that's right.
2: Wait, back in the day, how far?
1: When my parents were kids.
2: Oh, gosh, not even that long ago.
1: Yeah, I don't think so. I think pretty much in the houses they grew up in the north of England in the 50s, they didn't have showers and they had a bath.
2: Yep.
1: And you just sort of filled it once a week. There they go.
2: That's
1: your weekly wash. Yeah, so a top and tail and pits and bits.
2: Was a necessity.
1: It's just what was done, yeah.
2: Yeah, right.
1: Back in the day, here's a good fact for you kids. The reason that brides used to hold bouquets, or still do traditionally, is because they didn't bathe very often back in the olden days. And they stunk. So the flowers were away. Yeah.
2: It was an old school air freshener.
1: Correct. For the bride on her wedding day.
2: Wow.
1: To mask her odour.
2: Well, I know he had a proper shower last night. He's like, I feel like a new man. I'm like, what, well, you've been living in filth for days.
1: But if he walks in with a bouquet, he's either really happy to see you or he's covering up something. And I mean scent, by the way.
2: Yeah,
1: anyway.
2: Thanks.
1: Glenn, what did you want to say on that, mate?
3: Well, I'm sure back in the day, they used to have an annual bath.
1: Oh, an annual bath. Yeah, like, I thought it was quarterly, but you're saying that once per year they had an annual bath.
3: Yeah, it might have been different areas, I suppose. And I'm not sure what time of the year it was or whether it coincided with, anything particular that they needed to freshen up for.
1: Anniversary or something.
2: Bath day. It's her birthday.
3: Happy bath. And they probably held a lot of weddings around that time too.
1: Maybe.
2: What?
1: I don't know.
2: So I have a bath.
1: Yeah.
2: And then I got a wet. Well, you wouldn't want to get married on your 364th day. You'd be a bit funny.
1: You wouldn't consummate. Just wait a couple of days.
2: But why would you just go out into the rain? Just anything.
1: Yeah.
2: Just any. And you, I know people used to bathe quarterly.
1: I don't know.
2: I don't think this is right. I think people always had a bowl.
1: Right.
2: And a sponge. You know.
1: A top and tail. We're back to that.
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1: 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And they stunk. So the flowers were away. Yeah.
2: It was an old school air freshener.
1: Glenn, what did you want to say on that, mate?
3: Well, I'm sure back in the day, they used to have an annual bath.
2: Well, you wouldn't want to get married on your 364th day.
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10: 12 degrees in Melbourne, partly cloudy today, a top of 16. It's 7 o'clock. Good morning, I'm Brian Wilson. Two teenage boys have been charged following a series of armed robberies in Melbourne's southeastern suburbs this week. It's alleged a group of offenders travelling in a stolen four-wheel drive committed the offences at businesses in Narre Warren, Cranbourne and Berwick. A 14-year-old boy faced a children's court and was remanded in custody to appear at a later date. A 17-year-old boy who was bitten by a police dog during the arrest will appear in the children's court later today. Meanwhile, a man will face court on charges in connection to yesterday's crash in Newcastle. 10 people were injured, including a 5-year-old girl and a 67-year-old man. Both remain in a critical condition. The state government has promised to slash Victoria's crippling land tax by raising the value threshold from its current figure of $50,000. Carolee Katsambanis has the details.
11: It means more than 250,000 Victorians with second properties valued below the new $300,000 threshold will no longer pay land tax, which used to be the case in Victoria up until 2023. But the Herald Sun says the change will not be immediate, with the threshold only increasing by $25,000 each year, and the government saying it will return to its 2023 levels by 2034. Carolee Katsambanis, Melbourne.
10: Victoria's opposition has promised to halve Victoria's elective surgery wait list if it wins the election in November. More than 100 private hospitals would be paid to operate on 25,000 public patients every year. The policy already operates in Queensland. Meanwhile, One Nation has launched its election campaign. The party's promised to crack down on crime, increase penalties for offenders, and scrap the proposed suburban rail loop, as well as the Indigenous Treaty. There was another tremor this morning near Leongatha. Geoscience Australia recorded a shallow 2.7 magnitude tremor around 20 past three. The SES reported no requests for assistance. The annual Denny Ute Muster has wrapped up in the southern New South Wales town of Deniliquin. Despite the rain and the muddy conditions, around 20,000 people attended the event, injecting around $9 million into the town's local economy. Overseas, and a search is underway in the US for a medical transport plane which has lost contact during a flight from Bermuda to Boston. Six people are believed to be on board the jet. The Coast Guard is searching for the aircraft off the coast of Massachusetts. Turning to sport, and the NRL Grand Final will sound like Anfield Park in the UK tonight when 80,000 fans join in a pre-match tribute to South Sydney forward Jai Arrow, who was suffering from MND. A lineup of Aussie bands will perform You'll Never Walk Alone, the Liverpool Football Club anthem. Formula One is in Malaysia for the running of the postponed Bahrain Grand Prix. Max Verstappen will start on pole for tonight's race, the first pole for the season for him. The Red Bull driver said he's feeling positive.
12: It's a proud moment. We had a tough start to the year, and then I think we really put a lot of good stuff on the car. And we really understood, I think, our car a lot better, the behaviour of the car.
10: Lewis Hamilton in a Mercedes will be off position two, while Aussie Oscar Piastri will start off position seven. North Melbourne faces Sydney in the first of three AFLW games today. They need a win to hold on to their second place on the ladder. And Alex De Minaur is through to the quarterfinals at the China Open. And that's the latest news and sport.
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20: Your four-day forecast for the Western Districts for Sunday, partly cloudy with light winds becoming south to southeasterly, 15 to 20 k's in the morning, then becoming light in the evening. Expecting tops of 17 degrees for Hamilton, 18 for Casterton and 14 for Portland. Monday, partly cloudy, 18. Tuesday, showers easing, 16. And on Wednesday, mostly sunny, a top of 18 degrees.
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20: Currently, it's 5 degrees.
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2: Well, coming up in late November, Victoria is holding a state election. Now, Labor has been in power in Victoria since 2014, and Ben Carroll became Premier about 2 months ago.
1: Yes.
2: After Jacinta Allum resigned. Now, he is saying that we're going to have a new direction if he's re-elected. And one of the policies that came out last week on, I think, Thursday or Friday, tickled me just right.
1: Okay.
2: So, Ben Carroll announced that if he is re-elected.
1: Yes.
2: Labor will keep pubs open until 3 a.m. and pubs will be allowed to have dogs in them.
1: Okay.
2: So currently pubs are only allowed to be open until 1 a.m. If they want to stay open later, they need a particular license. There are places you can take your dogs, like the outside beer garden. But this would be dogs allowed inside the pub. So as people are struggling with crime rates, as a state, we're broke, we're allowed a pub with a dog.
1: Is this a pressing issue? Like, it's not an issue that I've ever thought about. I mean, I'm not a pub goer. I also would never take my dog ever to a pub.
2: It feels like, remember student representative councils?
1: Yeah.
2: And they're like, oh, in the bubbler or whatever you guys call it, the water fountain,
1: tap, yeah.
2: we're going to put chocolate milk. Like, yeah, it feels like one of those policies. When I saw it, I went, oh, really?
1: Yeah.
2: Is this one of your policies? Like, we're going to have bins picked up every week? My dog wouldn't want a bar of that. Yes, he wants to come with us, and yes, he would like to go to the pub. But 3 a.m., he hates when we have people over. And if it's late, he gets grumpy.
1: Really, does he?
2: He gets super grumpy.
1: My dog just
2: collapses. And he side-eyes you.
1: My dog just collapses on the floor at about 9, 9.30 and just falls asleep himself.
2: And then what do I do? So it's 3 a.m., I'm in downtown. I've got my 55-kilo retriever.
1: Yeah.
2: What taxi's going to let me in?
1: Well, if I were you, I mean, he's a big boy.
2: He's a big unit.
1: I'd just ride him home.
2: Like a Shetland pony.
1: Put a saddle on the boy. I mean, yeah, you weigh similar amounts. He'd be able to handle it.
2: I loved the comment. Someone said, what about cats?
1: Yeah.
2: A cat had I don't think that would work.
1: I don't think any animal. I don't know if I'm anti-animal, but the whole dogs on planes and dogs in pubs, I don't know. I don't think it's a spot for animals.
2: I just came back from visiting my family in Sydney. Suburb is called Balmain.
1: Yep.
2: Dogs are allowed everywhere.
1: Are they?
2: Yeah.
1: Yeah, right.
2: I mean, if you go into Telstra, there's a dog on a lead.
1: Really?
2: Dogs in pubs, they're everywhere. And I don't know whether it's allowed or not, or whether it's just voting with your feet
1: if everyone does just does it. Yeah, if everyone does it, then you can't get
2: And I think it's one of those things, if you ban it, then no one will go out.
1: Yeah,
2: but
1: right.
2: dogs, they're a royalty. They're like the top of the hierarchy.
1: Yeah, I don't want to sound, this sounds so mean.
2: It's ridiculous.
1: I've never had a good dog, if that makes sense. Like my childhood, I've only had a childhood dog and my current dog. My current dog's just a doofus. Like, he's not that well-behaved.
2: I think that comes down to the owner and training.
1: It might do. It potentially does. I mean, I went into this. This sounds so stupid now. I was so naive about dog training. I just thought dogs knew stuff.
2: No.
1: Like, I didn't realise how much training they needed to have. I just thought they figured it out, but they don't.
2: They don't.
1: And
2: I'm teach them everything.
1: I'm living proof. My dog's four now. My wife said, should we get him into training? I'm like, no, you can't teach an old dog new tricks. They tell you that. So he's gone.
2: I'm
1: just waiting for the next dog to get right.
2: I think you can still teach them.
1: Can you?
2: They're pretty smart.
1: I was like, I worry about for the next dog now.
2: Anyway, it's not a patooter advocate, but if you want to take your dog to the pub, go for Ben McCarroll.
1: 2:45 on a Sunday morning. 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
1: Let's talk about sex, baby. Let's talk about you and me. Let's talk about all of the things that the bad things that make me.
2: Well, according to the World Health Organization, in the next 5 to 10 years, male contraceptions could hit the market.
3: Oh, wow.
2: So at the moment, you kind of got condoms or vasectomies, but this could be a daily hormonal gel that you put on your shoulders or upper arms. There could be an injectable hydrogel as well, and a non-hormonal contraceptive male pill.
3: Okay.
2: So there's a few different options which are all in different stages of trials. It's hard to create a contraception for men due to biology. So with women, you're trying to stop one egg. With men, there's 1,000 sperm every second.
3: Wow. Really?
2: It only takes one. So biology does make it difficult, but in the next 5 to 10 years, we could be there. Previous trials on men, they ran into some side effects. Women will roll their eyes. The men weren't happy that maybe they got some acne, some weight gain, some mood changes. Which is all too common for women and the different types of contraceptions that we've had. But do men want them?
3: Well, it's, there will be some men who do. Some men like to have control over that situation. Good on them. I, as a man, would probably not take it, but I've had a vasectomy now, so we move on. But I don't know. I'd like to pose the question to you and throw it back at you. As a woman, would you trust your fella to take a male contraceptive pill?
2: My husband?
3: Yes.
2: Nah, probably not. Nothing nefarious. Just sometimes I've got to baby him. Like, did you cancel the appointment? Did you cancel the... Like, I've got to ask him four times. Would have been quicker if I just cancelled the appointment.
3: Correct. Spot on. Yep, great.
2: So for him, maybe not.
3: I think most men fall into that category. I mean, you know this story as well. I mean, I'm on blood pressure medication. So medication that... Pretty important.
2: In keeping you alive.
3: Keeping you just keep going. And I ran out and it took me about a week and a half to go back to the chemist again. I even had a repeat sitting there. Just took me a while to just fit going near the chemist into my day for a while there.
2: Yeah, that's kind of risky.
3: Yeah, it is. But just that's what I'd be like.
2: Living life on the wild side.
3: That's what I'd be like with the contraceptive pill as well.
2: Well, 85% of women surveyed said they would trust their significant other.
3: Really?
2: To use it.
3: Right.
2: And apparently, do guys want it? Apparently, yeah. So a World Health Organization survey found that 61% said they would try it.
3: The world's changing.
2: Within a year of it becoming available. Despite the acne, despite the mood changes.
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1: The Newcastle Knights in the grand final again. First time in 25 years they made the grand final.
2: Wow.
1: So it's a pretty good effort. They've only won a couple in their time. Their first one they won in 97, which was a strange old year for the NRL because there was two competitions running side by side, the ARL and the Super League that year. And the Knights won the ARL in a thriller against Manly. But the interview the next day on Sunrise is what I want to talk about now, and just something you couldn't get away with, I don't think, in 2026. So in 1997, it was a Sunday afternoon grand final. The next day, Monday, Sunrise on Channel 7 thought it'd be a good idea to send Natalie Barr up to Newcastle to interview a couple of the players. Now, the only one, well, the only two put their hands up for the morning after interview were the Johns brothers.
2: If you ever watch like the NRL footy show, they're larrikins.
1: Yeah, Andrew and Matthew. And so basically in this interview, Nat Barr is live on Sunrise.
2: It's dark.
1: Andrew is running back and forth topless in the background. That was his contribution to
2: the
1: interview.
2: With a red top hat.
1: With a red top hat. And Matty fronted up to the camera. And I can't play all the audio because I'm pretty sure there's some bloke swearing in the background. But can you imagine poor Nat Barr on assignment, heading out to Newcastle to interview Matty Johns, who goes on to say this.
3: Now, with me, we've got Andrew Johns in the background, but Matthew here. Tell us a bit about what that feeling was like coming home to Newcastle last night.
4: It was better than... it was better than Lego. It was better than Lego. It was better than Lego.
3: See, that really sums up the feeling, I think, Mel.
1: That really sums up the feeling, Mel. It was better than Lego.
2: Her eyeballs are like, oh, my God. Is Lego a euphemism?
1: I don't know.
2: It's better than Lego. Lego.
1: Get your Lego out for Newcastle this weekend in the NRL Grand Final. I must stress, both Nat Barr and Matty Johns have gone on to bigger and better things in their media careers since that moment 29 years ago. But that audio gets run occasionally. Now the Knights are back. I feel like it deserves a bit more love.
2: They protect the players a little more. Like, what were the bosses thinking? No, you do some PR. 6 a.m. You've been drinking for 12 hours.
1: They must have, the grand final finished at 5. This was 6 a.m. They must have just looked around the group and gone, who's the best orator here? Who is in the best shape to have a chat with Nat Barr? I just love her. Better than Lego. Better than Lego. That really sums up the feeling.
2: Such a professional.
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21: 12 degrees in Melbourne, partly cloudy today, a top of 16. It's 8 o'clock. Good morning, I'm Brian Wilson. 100 private hospitals will be used to slash Victoria's elective surgery waitlist by half under a new policy to be launched by the state opposition today. The plan will see 25,000 public patients treated in private hospitals. The waiting list currently sits at around 70,000 people, up by 10,000 on the same time last year. The $1.27 billion program will be funded by the commitment to break up the poor performing Breakthrough Victoria Authority. A similar policy already operates in Queensland. Meanwhile, the state government has promised to axe Dan Andrews Victoria's crippling land tax by raising the value threshold from its current figure of $50,000. It means more than 250,000 Victorians with second properties will no longer pay the tax, winding back the clock to the way it was before. But the promised change will not be immediate, the threshold only changing by $25,000 each year up to 2034. Candidates in Victoria's most contested seat of Ripon will face off today, debating the controversial Western Renewables Link project. The project seeks to put high-voltage wires and towers across farmland and through the picturesque central Victorian countryside. The government's own Regional Tourism Board will also address the meeting, saying that the towers and lines will adversely affect the $550 million local tourism economy. The road transport industry is warning Christmas shopping will be more expensive this year if nothing is done to combat rising fuel prices. The National Road Transport Association is asking the federal government to adjust the heavy vehicle road user charge to take pressure off freight operators as diesel prices continue to soar. NatRoad Chief Executive Warren Clark says higher freight costs will flow on to all products.
22: We're just asking that the government reduce the road user charge to zero till January. It gives operators some breathing space, and it also gives the consumers breathing space at Christmas.
2: East Gippsland and Wellington Shires will become the first local government areas in Victoria to commence the fire danger period tomorrow. In an average year, the area's fire danger period would normally start in December. And there's a plan to string together Richmond Station, the CBD and the Melbourne Sporting Precincts. It's dubbed the G-Line, and the concept includes hotels, new parks and around 2,000 homes. Created by a group of industry experts, the project is estimated to cost $1.8 billion, all funded through the private sector. The design is similar to a rail development project in New York and Japan, and the plans have already received wide support. Turning to sport, and it's grand final day in Sydney, and the Roosters are aiming for a rare double. Troy Dodds reports.
3: More than 80,000 fans will pack into a core stadium tonight as the Sydney Roosters and Newcastle Knights do battle in Rugby League's season decider. The Roosters are looking for their first title since going back-to-back in 2018 and 19. For the Knights, it's been 25 years since they've lifted the trophy. The Roosters are clear favourites to win the match, but the Knights are clearly the sentimental pick across the Rugby League landscape. The NRLW Grand Final will also be played today, with the Roosters taking on the Broncos, giving the Roosters the chance to take out a rare double and win both the men's and women's premierships. Troy Dodds reporting.
2: And North Melbourne faces Sydney in the first of three AFLW games today. The Kangaroos need a win to hold on to second place on the ladder. And that's the latest news and sport.
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29: Your four-day forecast for the Western Districts. For Sunday, partly cloudy with light winds becoming south to southeasterly, 15 to 20 k's in the morning, then becoming light in the evening. Expecting tops of 17 degrees for Hamilton, 18 for Casterton and 14 for Portland. Monday, partly cloudy, 18. Tuesday, showers easing, 16. And on Wednesday, mostly sunny, a top of 18 degrees.
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0: our shores right now. It is Olivia Dean. We're playing music that makes you feel good, and she kicks off her Australian leg of the tour tomorrow. And I was not able to get tickets. However, I'm holding out hope that I can get some like last minute tickets maybe tomorrow night or the next. Pray for me because I really want to see her live. We play music that makes you feel good. Sometimes those last minute tickets online, they do actually work, okay? Alex Lloyd's amazing. I'm going to take you back to that hit in the next 10 minutes. Also, Somba with Homewrecker. That's next.
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0: Shaboozey and Miles Smith, Blink Twice. We're playing music that makes you feel good, just like that. And also just like Noted and B Miller's I Want to Know. I'll get that hit on for you in the next 15 minutes. 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

0: Ariana Grande. We're playing music that makes you feel good. And what usually makes me feel good is going and seeing some of my favourite artists live. I've been spending a pretty penny because we are in full festival and gig time, right? But it is all worth it. But I do have to let you know, there is one gig that I really think you need to buy tickets to, and that is going and seeing Sunny Federa. He's got a couple of gigs coming up this month. Head to untitledgroup.com.au to check out the dates. Brisbane, Melbourne, Perth and Sydney. Get yourself some tickets. You're going to want to see him. Trust me. I saw him in Switzerland. I was like, you know what? I need to see that guy again. I've got him coming up in the next 20 minutes. Plus, Yes Boone, another amazing DJ and producer who we love here from Australia. All I really want, he's coming up next.
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11: 11 degrees in Melbourne, partly cloudy today, a top of 16. It's 9 o'clock. Good morning, I'm Brian Wilson. Thousands of motorcycle riders will rally at State Parliament this morning, fed up with the shocking condition of Victoria's roads. They've travelled from across the state and from South Australia, New South Wales and Tasmania. They say they're angered by Labor politicians who stated in Parliament that the riders are imagining the problem and that some people like potholes. The riders claim the death of popular 71-year-old Peter Tickey Mason, who died after hitting a large pothole on the Western Highway near Ballarat last month, is a proof point that not enough is being done. Rally organiser Paul Pov says just filling in the holes with gravel and a bitumen spray seal is not a solution.
12: How many times do we have to say it? How many people have to get injured? How many people have to die until they actually treat it with the urgency it deserves? I spoke to the Premier yesterday morning for a good 30 minutes. I said, you know, you're just putting basically band-aids over gunshot wounds.
11: The government claims a $400 million program over summer will help to fix many of the issues. An 18-year-old P-plater has been charged with 9 offences after a car ploughed into a crowd of Newcastle Knights supporters yesterday. 10 people were injured, including a 5-year-old girl who was left fighting for life when the vehicle reportedly lost control during the grand final send-off. The male driver is the only person to be charged. His licence is suspended and bail was refused ahead of a court appearance later today. The state government has promised to slash Victoria's crippling land tax by raising the value threshold from its current figure of $50,000. Currently, Katsambanis explains.
13: It means more than 250,000 Victorians with second properties valued below the new $300,000 threshold will no longer pay land tax, which used to be the case in Victoria up until 2023. But the Herald Sun says the change will not be immediate, with the threshold only increasing by $25,000 each year, and the government saying it will return to its 2023 levels by 2034. Carolee Katsimbanis, Melbourne.
11: There was another tremor this morning near Leongatha. Geoscience Australia recorded a shallow 2.7 magnitude tremor around 20 past three. The SES didn't receive any requests for assistance. The Federal Treasurer has made a diplomatic trade mission to Japan, ramping up Australia's efforts in securing key foreign investment. Jim Chalmers will lead a trade delegation to Tokyo, and he's hoping to reinforce Australia's standing as a trusted trade partner. And Nepal is set to begin draining 4 high-altitude glacial lakes in an effort to reduce the flood risks. And daylight saving has started in all Australian states except Queensland, Western Australia and the Northern Territory. Turning to sport, and Australia's Alex de Minaur has advanced to the second consecutive China Open quarterfinal after taking out French qualifier Quinton Halas.
14: Stoked to have found a way to get through. Didn't look great for most of that match, but super proud of the effort.
11: He'll now face Andrei Rublev. And the Sydney Roosters line up against Newcastle in the NRL Grand Final tonight. It's the first Grand Final for Newcastle in 25 years. Round 8 of the AFL wraps up this afternoon. First up, North Melbourne take on Sydney. And it's the F1 of old tonight with Max Verstappen and Lewis Hamilton both on the front of the grid for the Grand Prix in Malaysia. And that's the latest news and sport.
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17: Your four-day forecast for the Western Districts for Sunday, partly cloudy with light winds becoming south to southeasterly, 15 to 20 k's in the morning, then becoming light in the evening. Expecting tops of 17 degrees for Hamilton, 18 for Casterton and 14 for Portland. Monday, partly cloudy, 18. Tuesday, showers easing, 16. And on Wednesday, mostly sunny, a top of 18 degrees.
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17: Right now, it's 8 degrees.
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0: 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Tame Impala is another one, tameimpala.com. That is happening this month. And then November, Harry Styles as well. I've got both coming up in the next 10 minutes. We're playing music that makes you feel good.
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0: 1998, Eat Your Heart Out. 5, When the Lights Go Out, we play music that makes you feel good. 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Back tonight from 6 and some Aussies on the way, Kelly Holiday, plus G Flip with Bed on Fire. 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
1: Dave and Thames, we're playing music that makes you feel good. Dua Lipa's Levitating coming up in the next 20 minutes. The Biebs as well. And a song that is loved by many, particularly the video clip too, which was inspired by the Beatles' first appearance on the Ed Sullivan Show back in 1964. 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
19: Your four-day forecast for the Western Districts for Sunday, partly cloudy with light winds becoming south to southeasterly, 15 to 20 k's in the morning, then becoming light in the evening. Expecting tops of 17 degrees for Hamilton, 18 for Casterton and 14 for Portland. Monday, partly cloudy, 18. Tuesday, showers easing, 16. And on Wednesday, mostly sunny, a top of 18 degrees.
18: Harvey Norman Hamilton, your local computer specialists.
19: And at the moment, it's 10 degrees.
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0: Oasis, we're playing music that makes you feel good. I've got the marketing genius that is Taylor Swift on the way. Look, she's many things. Unbelievably talented. And she has recently released The Life of a Showgirl, the encore, with some new tracks that we hadn't heard and alternative covers for the album, otherwise known as More Reasons for Her Fans to Buy Multiple Copies. She's a smart lady. I'm going to play Opalite for you next.
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0: Robert Fanning. We apply music that makes you feel good. I wonder if Cyril has ever remixed anything from Bernard in particular. We know that he loves remixing a track, particularly when it's Aussie, and he actually dropped one on his socials just last week. He remixed K-San. I'm not going to play a snippet. You need to listen to the whole thing in its glory. Go find him on the socials to listen to that. I'm going to play one that you already know and love from him, Breathless. That one is next.
1: 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Whether you're a local who knows the secret shortcuts or a visitor just trying to keep your GPS happy, we're all in the same lane right now. 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A road safety message from Mix FM.
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0: John Butler Trio. Got to see John Butler perform about a month ago, and it'd been far too long between gigs. We play music that makes you feel good. A phenomenal artist to see live. Miley Cyrus coming up. Brand new music from her. It's called Bass Persuades. That's on the way in the next 15 minutes. And the lady who was kicking off her Australian tour tomorrow in Melbourne, Olivia Dean, Baby Steps. That's playing next.
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